deep in the heart of a Harlem site, a man and a woman made love one night. But 9 months later, to both their joy, out came a bouncing baby boy. He seemed quite normal as normal can, but the doctor said it's strange, he's got a mic in his hand. As I grew older, I began to see all sorts of problems floating around me.

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0: Ladies and gentlemen, now the moment you've all been waiting for, it's a world famous Jackrabbit Slim's Twist Contest. Now let's meet our first contestants here this evening. Young lady, what is your name?
1: Mrs. Mia Wallace.
0: And how about your fellow here?
2: Vincent Vega.
0: All right, let's see what you can do. Take it away.

0: try to keep you here beside
1: so
0: 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What makes you think you can refuse
1: so
0: to stay and guide
1: so
0: me?
1: What?

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I got music. 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Who could ask for anything more? I got daisies in green pastures. I've got my man. Who could ask for anything more?

As I was walking down the street last night, a pretty little girl came into sight. I bowed and smiled and asked her name. She said, "Hold it, bud, I don't play that game." Reached in my pocket, and to her big surprise, there was Lincoln staring her dead in the eye. On a greenback dollar bill, just a little piece of paper coated with chlorophyll. She looked at me with that familiar desire, eyes lit up like they were on fire. She said, "My name's Flo, and you're on the right track. But look here, Daddy, I wear furs on my back. So if you want to have fun in this man's land, let Lincoln and Jackson start shaking hands." On a greenback dollar bill, just a little piece of paper coated with chlorophyll. I didn't know what I was getting into, but I popped Lincoln and Jackson too. I didn't mind seeing them fade out of sight. I just knew I had some fun last night. Whenever you're in town and looking for a thrill, if Lincoln can't get it, Jackson sure will. 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

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I'm the turgid, fucked up little dope pissing on your fucking hill. 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So fuck ya, I'm Miami.